0: Good evening, American Colonial. Climb triple level 235 for 2H.
1: Arctic 118, Moya, center restriction line 2, flight level 400.
0: Climb flight level 400, Arctic 118.
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1: Roger. Westship 593, confirm you're on the 13302.
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0: Well, good evening, Turkish 29 Mike AV, flight level 400 inbound from Moffett.
1: Turkish 29 Mike AV, my answer, Roger.

0: Center Apple, United 182 Heavy, Sniper 310, we have smoke from.
1: United 182 Heavy, Moana Center, Roger, proceed direct to Azuki.
0: So we do United 182, message.
1: Roger, I have no reports on your route, keep me posted, please.
0: Yeah, we just picked it up, motor truck here, on route 310.

0: Air 20 Heavy, flight level 390. At the moment, 390 is smooth.
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0: G'day, Cathay 094, Mate Papo, 370.
1: Cathay 094, roger, how's your ride?
0: We've got light to moderate turbulence, Papo, 370.
1: Okay, roger. I had reports down the road of light turbulence at your altitude. The lower is light to moderate as well, and higher I have no reports.
0: Cathay 094, thank you.

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1: Was it 593 calling?
0: Yeah, we're just checking to make sure you're still there.
1: Yes, I am.
0: I figured you were. It's quiet. Thanks for

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1: Okay, Montreal, what's at 593, Lindy for switch, run 1897.
0: Roger. Cathay 094, how's your ride?
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1: We're unable. We're too heavy. Cafe 094.
0: Not sure.

0: Delta 220 Heavy, flight level 370.
1: Delta 220 Heavy, Miles, roger, proceed direct Savory.
0: Savory, Delta 220 Heavy.

0: what's the 593?
1: What's the 593, go ahead.
0: I know it's a long shot, but do you have any ride reports? We're getting continuous chops, continuous water here at 34 now.
1: Further west, higher is better, so 350 and below is light to moderate. 360 and higher was just light, but that's more over 10 minutes. On your route, I don't have any specific reports.
0: Could we try 36 for left at 593?
1: That's a 593, climb flight level 360.
0: 19360, left at 593, thanks.

0: was that 593? Is it the better ride at 360?
1: Yeah, substantially better at 360. Mostly smooth here for 593.
0: Sure. 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

0: United, 901 Heavy, fly level 370, book with us.
1: United 901 Heavy, Mohassan, roger. You know, it's 725, call me on the 119 or 4.
2: Yeah, 725 with you, almost 380.
1: You know, it's 725, roger. WestJet 675, call me on 13377.

0: District 675. Any ride reports at 400?
1: Was it 675? That's negative. It's available if you want to try.
0: Request flight level 400, list at 675.
1: Was it 675 time, flight level 400.
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1: Vikesh 189 AV, Maya, sir, roger.
2: Montreal, good day, Delta 42 Heavy, level 370.
1: Delta 42 AV, Maya, sir, roger, proceed direct Savory.
2: Direct Savory, Delta 42 Heavy.

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0: 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Roger.

0: United 182 traffic to your 12 o'clock, 15 miles opposite direction, same time, 1,000 feet above.
1: United 182, look at that. Welcome to traffic start.
0: Turkish 819er traffic to your 12 o'clock, 12 miles opposite direction, same time, 1,000 feet below.
1: Are you calling Turkish 189er?
0: And Turkish 189er affirmative, traffic to your 12 o'clock at 9 miles opposite direction. It's Dreamliner, flight level 350.
1: Contact.
0: Roger.
1: Some law.

0: Good evening, Montreal. American 20 Heavy, flight level 310. How are the rides?
1: American 20 Heavy, Montreal Center. Good evening. For the next 20 minutes, 20 minutes, the slight occasional moderate turbulence between flight level 310 and 350. Light turbulence above. After that, it's smooth down.
0: Okay, so from 31 to 35, it's light turbulence and occasional moderate for the next 20 minutes.
1: American 20, affirmative. That's the report from about an hour.

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0: Roger.

there. 10 Victor Montreal Center. Good day. How's your ride? Hi there. 10 Victor Roger. About an hour ago, we had reports of light. Okay, no moderate turbulence. It's at 310 and 350 on your track, and light turbulence between 360 and 370.

0: Southwest 18 at the 6, 7-0 low, 3-7-0 from 5-5 off, 0-8 low, CTFC.
1: Alright, there, 670 Montreal Center, good day, squat code 6526.
0: 6526, coming down, that's a 6-7-0.
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2: Roger, American 20 Heavy, checking on flight level 310.
1: American 20, roger, I'll send you a ride for the last 20 minutes.

0: 20 Montreal.
1: Sorry, could you repeat that for American 20?
0: American 20, I've been your ride for the last 15, 20 minutes.
1: It was smooth, but now we're starting to pick up some light shots.
0: Roger.

0: Montreal, American 20.
1: American 20, go ahead.
0: Yeah, it started to smooth out. We'd like to put flight level 330 on request.
1: American 20, flight level 330.
0: I'm the 330 for American 20.

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1: ICR 10 Victor, go ahead.
0: Yeah, we have light station in Monterey. Do you know for how long?
1: ICR 10 Victor, as far as I know, it should put out in the next 20 minutes.
0: Okay, thank you.

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0: Michael, what's the reflection?
1: Indicator, go ahead.
0: Yeah, this is where we go. We've had moderate continuous turbulence for the past 6 minutes.
1: That's understood, and it's going to be B on the next frequency.
0: Roger. Hi, sir, what's the reflection?
1: Indicator, Roger.

0: center, Victor Papa Charlie Charlie, Quebec, Victor, Fire Level 430.
1: Victor Papa Charlie Charlie, Quebec, Montreal, Sunday, good evening. American 20, Montreal.
2: Go ahead, this is American 20.
1: American 20, use caution, identical flight number, you're sharing frequency with Phoenix 20.
2: Okay, so there's another aircraft with another 20 in it?
1: Correct.
2: Alright, we'll pay attention, thanks.
1: Okay, and Phoenix 20, Montreal, did you get that? Phoenix 20, Montreal.

0: good evening, Lufthansa 447 Heavy, level 390.
1: Lufthansa 447 Heavy, Montreal Center, roger.
2: Montreal, good evening, Pinay 20 Heavy, flight level 390.
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1: Okay, I'm trying to call you a few times, Pinay 20. Now, you've cautioned identical flight number, there's an American 20 on the frequency.
2: Yes, we know this, thank you. I'm sorry.
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1: November 989 Alpha Romeo, Montreal Center, good evening.
4: Montreal United 44 Heavy, flight level 350.
1: United 44 Heavy, Montreal Center, roger.

0: Bonsoir à France 6734 lourd, niveau 370 vers Gaëlle.
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0: Cessna 566, Master Center. Good evening. In about 15 to 20 minutes, inbound 737, reported light to moderate at flight level 350. It's the only report I have. RTX 118, contact Master Center 2787.
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0: Goodbye.

0: Roger, I'll FedEx 5217.
1: Go ahead.
0: I think I'm monitored here at 340. Any round reports 36 or 32?
1: Negative.
2: Roger, I'll set a west jet 566. We're in constant by turbo signal for the last 2 minutes. And just 37 service to over.
1: Roger, 566, contact level 370.
2: Level 370, west jet 566.

0: Montreal Center, gate 88 on FedEx. 9159 heavy, flight level 360.
1: FedEx 9159, remember?
0: Montreal Center, good evening, Roger. 3 at Charlie, level 357.
1: Yes, 3 at Charlie, Roger.

Delta 162 heavy ultrasonic, good evening. In about 10 minutes, 737 reported continuous flight at level 350. Delta 162, proceed direct Jovi.

0: Hotel Center, Mirror 20.
1: Mirror 20, go ahead.
0: Yeah, we got the notification to call Montreal on 119.40, but they're not answering.
1: Okay, it's me, and you should be in range. Try again, please.
0: I'm sorry, I didn't understand that.
1: American 20, 19.4 is my next frequency. You should be in range. Keep trying and be patient.
0: Okay, we'll try. Montreal, American 20, heavy, flight level 330.
1: American 20, roger. How do you read?
0: Hear you loud and clear, thanks.

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1: It's smoothed out now. We're pretty good last 40 miles or so. I think we're just punching through the jet stream.

0: Montreal, good evening. Lufthansa 457 Heavy, level 350.
1: Lufthansa 457 Heavy, most of them, thank you.
0: Radar, Italo, C41.
1: Italo 641, go ahead.
0: We are experiencing turbulence at level 370. Do you have any report at lower level?
1: Yeah, lower to light to moderate, that's level 340 and 350. How is it, that's level 370?
0: Light to something moderate.
1: Understood.
0: Thank you.
1: Delta 162, how's your ride so far?
0: 540.
1: FedEx 9151, heading much of fun and run. Delta 162, Montreal.
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1: Go ahead, please, Turkish 189.
0: Turkish 189er, I have nobody at level 360 for a while, but I have reports of light to moderate at level 340, 350, and 370 for the next 5 minutes or so.
1: For the information, Turkish 189.

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1: Delta 50 calling?
0: Yep, Delta 50, 50370.
1: Delta 50, heavy, mucho thermal, Roger.

0: Montreal Center Delta 116 Heavy, flight level 370. Let's flight trap. Do you know if it moves off further to the east?
1: Delta 116 Heavy, Montreal Center. Good evening. That's a negative in 10 minutes. Light to moderate. That's flight level 340, 350, and 370. That's all I have.
2: Montreal Turkish 189, revising our flying condition. Now we are having light to moderate jobs.
1: Okay, that's consistent. Thank you.

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1: Go ahead, call number 989 Alpha Romeo.
0: 9 Alpha Romeo, what is your requested flight level for the crossing?

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1: Go ahead, call number 989 Alpha Romeo.
0: 9 Alpha Romeo, what is your requested flight level for the crossing?
1: Requested 450 for the crossing.
0: Okay, Toronto told me you were unable 450, so what is it?
1: So we request 410 for the crossing.

0: Montreal, good morning, it's Qatari 35.
1: Mike
0: Heavy, level 3.0.
1: Qatari 35, Mike Heavy, Marshall Center, Roger.

0: the moment we are checking North TV1 4330 and 070 West.
1: Italian 641, I'm showing 5130 North 70 West. Did you confirm?
0: 130 North 70 West, confirm.
1: Okay, so that's different. Italian 641. Now, how's your right?
0: It's right at the moment. We passed just a minute ago, light to moderate. We are lagging light at the moment.
1: So it's getting better?
0: Yes, better, sir. Much better.
1: Okay. Lufthansa 455, Montreal.
0: Lufthansa 455, sir.
1: Lufthansa 455, you might want to disconnect your CPSC and log on with Montreal, please.
0: Actually,
1: I'm not showing you connected. Could you try what I told you to do?
0: All right, we need to get
1: you. Thank you. 9 Alpha Romeo, Montreal.
0: Go ahead, 9 Alpha Romeo.
1: 9 Alpha Romeo, the surveillance should be behind you now. Descent level 410.
0: Okay, Central 410, November 91, 9 Alpha.

0: Delta Charlie 641 heading level 370 inbound north 51.
1: Delta 641, second waypoint you're tracking?
0: We are inbound at DC 51 north 070 west.
1: Delta 641, could you check again? I'm showing different.
0: Are inbound north 51 west 070.
1: Italo 641, could you check the flight plan, please? Check the flight plan, I'm showing different.

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1: Delta 116, go ahead.
0: Delta 116, the condition should get better in about 15 minutes.
1: Thank you. Montreal, hello, it's 656. Shuttle 356, 0 6 DLC, with contact.
0: I said 656, Montreal, final, Roger.

0: Bell, United 177, Happy 8, flight level 350, requesting flight level 370, encountering modern turbulence.
1: United 177, Happy 179, good evening, climb flight level 370.
0: Climb now 370, United 177, Happy.

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1: FedEx 915-9er calling?
0: Yes, good evening.
1: Thank you.

0: 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Delta 162, Roger, now come up 13377.
1: Center, Cow King 232, Flanner Road 300.
0: Cow King 232, Roger.
1: Montreal, Delta 162, heading for 350.
0: Delta 162, Roger.

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1: FedEx 9151, that's it.
2: Montreal, good evening. Distance of 457 Heavy, level 350.
1: Distance at 457.
3: So, hello, Virgin 8 Yankee Heavy, level 370.
1: Virgin 8 Yankee Heavy, Montreal. Good evening. For the next 25 minutes or so, possible light to moderate. It's been reported between level 340 and 370.

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1: Delta 1500.
2: Montreal Smith, good evening, Gulfstream, November 989, Alpha Romeo, level 410.
1: 9 Alpha Romeo, Roger.

0: that is 990 Montreal. United 990 Montreal.
1: Sorry about that. What was that for? United 990?
0: United 990 affirmative. Just checking. What is your requested altitude for the crossing today?
1: 350.
0: Roger, thank you. Commander 10 Victor, what is your requested altitude for the crossing today?
2: 370, I said,
0: Master 10 Victor, I check. Are you able to level 370 at this time for traffic?
2: Sure. We could do 370. I said that.
0: Master 10 Victor, Roger. Traffic level 370.
2: Traffic level 370.
0: Roger, thank you.

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1: United 968, Andy Winchell, have a good day.

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1: Go ahead, sir.
0: Delta 260, about 16 minutes ahead on your track. Report of light to moderate turbulence between level 340 and 370. No complaints above and below. Shouldn't last for more than 15 minutes.
1: All right, sir. Sounds good. We'll be looking forward. If we get it, we'll let you know.
0: Roger, thank you.
1: Thank you.

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0: Delta 162, you're clear for level 370. I did enter you via CPDLC. This seems to be the way right now.
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2: Roger.

0: 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If needed for traffic, car you book level 360.
1: Flight level 360 for Phoenix 9151.
0: FedEx 9151, I'm asking if needed for traffic, are you able to level 360?
1: We could climb, it'd be best if we climbed about 20 minutes, but we could do it now.
0: FedEx 9151, that checks.

0: clearing Twin 10 Heavy, Quattro 3, Zona 0.
1: Twin 10 Heavy, Montreal Center, good day. About 20 minutes, we had a report an hour ago of a light to moderate turbulence between level 340 and 370. Seems like you might be just out of that report.
0: That's copy, thank you. Twin 10
1: Roger.

0: that 260 off in your right for the last 20 minutes?
1: You are exactly correct, sir. The winds were, well, the light to moderate, it's just very occasional moderate, but light south of so, very sporadic. It's kind of starting to smooth out now.
0: Roger, thank you.

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Roger that check, let me know when it's done.

0: Center 164, and Lima Chira Center. Good day. Would like to Joe V on course.
1: Joe V, another
0: 164. And Center 164, possible light turbulence on your track for the next 30 minutes. Available 370. No complaints about it.

0: good evening, Galem 604, climbing 390.
1: The Galem 604, heavy Montreal Center, Buffalo. Dakota 312, I do not have a report on your track, but it seems northeast of your position, front of all 330 west would be the better option. Air Canada 312, Roger, this is level 330, let me know the conditions, what level.

0: Condor 081 at Montreal Center, good evening. On your track for the next 30 minutes, expect like turbulence at level 350 and 370. No complaints above and below.
1: That is completely all clear, light up, yeah. Let's go this, Condor 081 heavy.
0: Roger.

0: Tom Heavy, do you have any red reports by level 390 or 380 by any chance?
1: Condor 081, no complex on level 390. Had a few airplanes in the past hour, but no reports at 380.
0: Okay, copy, thank you.

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2: We'll stay at 410, Blizzard 501.
0: 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I can add 312, I checked, thanks for the report.

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0: Good evening, Lot 9003, this is Flutter 410 in bound. Thank you, Foxtrot, Bravo.
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1: Roger.
2: Mr. Alexis, 604, good luck, please, Roger.
1: Actair 604, Material Center, good day.
2: Hotel license 604, do you have any right reports on the route?
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2: Copy, 604.

0: 164, go ahead.
1: Yeah, we're getting moderate now here at 37. Any rider voice set?
0: That's a 164. Seems to be like a pocket in front of you for the next 15 minutes. If you need, Sandoval 3-9-0 was reported soon.
1: We're on Eagle 390, Delta 164, and open unit.

0: American 150 checking in 390, sir. Getting a little bit of light out.
1: American 150 at the Montreal Center today. No reports out of UFO level 390.
0: Okay, thank you. Montreal, good evening. 3910, heavy 40370, light to monitor last 20 minutes.
1: 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Should improve in the next 10 minutes.

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1: Bird 264 heavy, Montreal Center, good day. If you want to log on to CDLC with Montreal, Charlie Zulu Uniform Lima.
2: Montreal, hello, United 912, flight level 350.
1: United 912, Montreal Center, good day. Expect light turbulence at level 350 and 370 for the next 30 minutes. Light jump above and below.
2: Okay, thanks, I appreciate it.
3: Montreal, okay, so Mike 604, we have a continuous light. That's a
1: hi sir, 604, roger, let me know if you want to try anything else.
3: Roger, 604.

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2: Westchester 10,
1: heavy with you, 370.
2: Westchester 10, Eddie Montreal, Center, clock code 1022.
1: 1022, come on, Westchester 10.
3: Roger.

0: 6. Turkish 6, go ahead.
1: We're going to enter an oceanic way at Oakley, but our RTL way aircraft has been rejected. Can you please coordinate our clearance?
0: And Turkish 6, you will be speaking with Gander in the next 5 minutes. They'll be able to coordinate that with you.
1: All right, thank you very much, Turkish 6.
0: Heavy Montreal Center today. Expect the negative sign conditions for the next 15 minutes. Should improve after.
2: Echo, that 5-0-1-5.
0: That's either 2-8 Foxtrot, that's a 1-5, 15 minutes.

0: Montreal, bonsoir Lufthansa 2 Papa Heavy, level 390.
1: Lufthansa 2 Papa Heavy, Montreal Center, bonsoir, expect light chop level 390.
0: Okay, there's only light chop reported, level 390, nothing more.
1: Lufthansa 2 Papa, affirmative.
0: Very good, thank you.
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2: Montreal, United 27 is with you, 390.
1: United 27, Montreal, Center, good day.

Shamrock 9 Charlie X-ray, heavy much you have sensor with it. Flight occasional moderate turbulence between 350 and 3570 for the next 30 minutes. Light chop above and below.

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1: 1-10, just getting a cell call alert. 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

0: Delta 164, any improvement in the ride in the last 10 minutes? Delta 164, Montreal.
1: Go ahead, 164.
0: Delta 164, any improvement in the ride in the last 10 minutes?
1: Oh yeah, definitely improved. That's smoothed out for Delta 164.
0: Roger, thank you.

0: 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Good day, Cathay 811 Delta, flight level 3508.
1: Cathay 811 Delta, as you mature, contributing.

UPS 238, just checking out with the radar at level 340. UPS 238, Montreal. Boulevard 44. Montreal calling UPS 238.

0: 6033 Eddie Munch, have a good day.
1: Hello, Center. Good morning. UPS 238, flight level 320.
0: UPS 238, Munch, have a good day. Just checking, how was the rest level 340?
1: That was bumpy. Now 320 is closed.
0: Roger, thank you.
2: Center,
0: no, ICR 604, Plaza 3, Center. ICR 604, Roger. 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
1: Oh, it's 4-7, look, I'm not sure if it's 3-4-5.

0: Montreal, good evening. It's Delta 290 at flight level 370.
1: Delta 290 at Montreal, Centre, good day. For the next 40 minutes, light occasional moderate turbulence at level 350 and 370. Light chop above and below.
0: Okay, Delta, you have any reports for 380, would that be available?
1: Delta 290, no report at level 380. If you do encounter some turbulence, it's available for you.
0: We're smooth for now, we'll let you know, Delta 290.
1: Roger.

0: Trail on 716 Golf Charlie. 6 Golf Charlie, go ahead.
1: Yes, sir. I just had to reestablish CPDLC. Apparently, the last message just kept sending it sort of stuck in its own world.
0: 6 Golf Charlie, Roger. Let me send you a text message.

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2: Center, UPS 238.
1: UPS 238, go ahead.
2: We are picking up some moderate turbulence. Do you have any flight reports on other levels?
1: UPS 238, stand by.

0: UPS 238, what's your altitude?
1: Go ahead for UPS 238.
0: It just 238 in about 15 minutes. Nick Sector reporting no complaints between 50300 and 340. Previously, 300 more than an hour ago was reported.
1: Roger, thank you. UPS 238 requested sent to flight level 300.
0: UPS 238, roger, this is level 300. Let me know how the ride is once level.
1: Roger, clear descent flight level 300, UPS 238.
2: Roger.

0: Montreal, good morning, Air Canada, 850 heavy, level 370.
1: Air Canada, 850 heavy, Montreal, Santo, good day.
2: Montreal, I said 856,
1: right there, 856, Montreal, Center, good day, for the next 40 minutes, 40 minutes. Light occasional moderate to turbulence, with 350 and 370, light shot above and below.
2: Copy.
0: Montreal, UPS 238, flight level 300, says most so far.
1: UPS 238, I check in. What were the exact conditions of level 320?
0: Moderate turbulence, UPS 238.
1: UPS 238, I check, thank you.

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1: Sky descending 3502.
0: Ethiopia 3502, about 10 minutes ahead of you. Under turbulence, reported at level 320. So far, level 300 is good, and no report at level 340.
1: All copy to gate, 3502, 3502, take.

0: Model 370 for the crossing. You want to climb now or wait?
1: Wait, you can 37 now, yeah, 948.
0: 948, climb Model 370.
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2: Montreal, United 760370.
0: 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Have you, Montreal, Snow Motor?

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1: 760, go ahead.
0: And you're talking about 5 minutes, lasting 10, 15 minutes, flight to moderate to report a business level 340, level 370.
1: The United 760, yeah, we just started picking up, not quite moderate, but definitely light turbulence.
0: Roger, keep the advisor to exchange.

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2: Cathay 811 Delta request.
1: Jahan.
2: Request up to 40's right of track, you weather please.
1: Cathay 811 Delta, roger, deviation is approved, but when able, proceed to right Kaplan on course and advise.
2: Deviation approved, one square weather, direct to Kaplan and advise, Cathay 811 heavy, thanks.
1: Yeah, no problem, you're going to do about 40 miles, it's at 40 miles.
2: Hey, it's just, it's, square air turbulence looks like from a sort of, yeah, so we just want to deviate slightly to the right until it becomes good, and then we'll move back. So at this position, Rotto, there is moderate chop.
1: Roger.
3: Sobo, Firestone, Mark 960, level flight level 350.
1: Shamrock 960, heavy metro, center module.
4: United 760, moderate stop here at 370.

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1: Hey, Scott, 811 Delta.
0: You said you were done deviating and direct Eklund.
1: Hey, Flynn, we direct to Eklund. India, Kilo, Mike, Alpha, November. We're going direct Eklund.
0: Yeah, you were clear, direct Eklund. Echo, Papa, Mike, Alpha, November.
1: Papa, Mike, Alpha, November. Thank you very much, Cathay, 811 Delta.

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0: Victory, all Delta 290, flight level 370, continuous flight check.
1: Delta 290, right.

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0: Roger, 2-8 Papa, requesting level 350.
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0: exceeding the exit out, 501.

0: 1080 heavy with you, level 330. Getting some moderate turbulence here. Do you have any ride reports?
1: American 80 negative on your roof, level 330. It's supposed to be pretty good north of your route, level 340 and above, was like moderate, but nothing yet at your level.
0: Okay, we'll give it a little bit longer and see how it goes.
1: Keeping advised if you wish to change.

0: Montreal, United 262 Heavy, flight level 370.
1: United 262 Heavy, Montreal, sur le bonjour. United 262, I'm not sure if you're a bit north, but south of your position, like moderate, reported between flight level 330, flight level 370.
0: Okay, we're getting occasional light here.
2: Watch the fire, Blizzard 501, requesting descent.
1: Blizzard 501, descent flight level 290.
2: Descent flight level 290, Blizzard 501.

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1: 134-555, yeah, 501.

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1: Tarmac
0: 960,
1: would 370 be available?
0: Tarmac 960, affirmative, my follow
1: 370. I'm 9370, Tarmac 960.
0: Sir, 28 Papa, contact me 1332.
1: 1332, I just heard Papa.

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1: West at 762, Montreal Center, bonjour. Run Yankee Mike Oscar, about 15 minutes of light to moderate, between flight level 330 and flight level 370.
0: Okay, thanks for the heads up. West at 762.

Turkish 181 Heavy Montreal Center, bonjour, be advised, it's 5 minutes ahead that there was some emotional wave activity reported at Puddle 350 with modern turbines.

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1: Go ahead.
0: Do you have the frequency for Pietro Fiat?
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At 0285, at about 10 minutes, you're going to be north of an area where there was some moderate F-3 50 associated with mountain wave activity.

0: American Airlines 932, have you? Flight level 3, line up, 0 1 10 8.
1: Good day, Navy 932, have you, Montreal, for the module?

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1: Cafe 29 final 350.
0: Climb cutter for 350, Cafe 829.
1: American 78 control.
0: Disregarding, sorry about that, I missed.
1: American 78 control.

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1: Affirmative, American 7-8, 350.
0: American 7-8, just for information, a few minutes after a Yankee, uniform Yankee on your route, you can expect about 1-5 minutes of like the moderate. It's been reported between Buttonville 330 and Buttonville 370.
1: And, sorry, how far ahead of that is, ahead of us is that?
0: A few minutes after a Yankee, uniform Yankee on your route.
1: American 7-8, thanks.

0: 5-1, Charles Center, bonjour.
1: And Center for American 78, if we wanted to go down to 33 now, could we go down to 33 now and then lower yet if we run into that turbulence?
0: American 78, affirmative, descent flight level 330.
1: Descend flight level 330, American 78, thank you.

Whiskey, 2 9 0 Whiskey, Alpha Mitchell, Alpha Mitchell.

0: Yankee Fox 350.
1: Shamrock 9 Mike Yankee Heavy, Montreal Center, good morning. I just realized that after 80 West, there's about 15 minutes of like moderate turbulence on top of 330 to 370.
0: This is Shamrock 9 Mike Yankee.
1: This is Bravo Heavy, Montreal Center, good morning.

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1: Breton 78, descend to level 310.
0: Descend flight level 310, American 78.

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2: It is Loving Canada Diner, 32 heavy, flight by 390.
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2: 9 Mike Yankee, we got right report.
1: Well, you were in the area where we had some like moderate turbulence. Can I just push this wood in about 10 minutes?
2: Yeah, the sense is, nothing worse than a tiny bit of light chop at the moment, so we should have another engine.
1: Roger.
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1: Cathay 095 AV, much you up on the morning. What is your Mach number?
0: Maintaining Mach 1837, Cathay 095.
1: Roger.
2: Turkish position, Kish 181, heavy level 360.
1: Turkish 181 on, Roger.
3: Monster, okay then. 610, keep containing 370, keep the deal.
1: KLM 610, Monster, final Roger.
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1: That's Monster 081 heavy, Monster, final, good morning.

0: 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Couture Gas A 811, and maintain front of hold 3-5, sir.
1: Kelly 811 Heavy, Montreal Center, good morning. What is your mark number?
0: Mark 285, Kelly 811, good morning.

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1: American 7-8, what's your center, Roger?
2: Good day, Gunner 636 Heavy, maintaining level 370.
1: Gunner 636 Heavy, Montreal Center, good morning.
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0: 7-8. Request flight level 35. Actually, ride reports. If you have any ride reports up at 35, and then we'd like to go back up to 35 if the ride is good.
1: American 7-8, I don't have any ride reports ahead.
0: Okay, thanks. Request flight level 350, American 7-8.
1: American 7-8, climb flight level 350.
0: Climb flight level 350, American 7-8.

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1: This is 580, Montreal Center, good morning. Just past Vitro, we have the previously some light to moderate turbulence from Federal 330 to 370. It's up about 15 minutes.
0: All right, check the marks, West Jet, 580.

0: Nissan Turbo is in for 2, Schwanzer Heavy, level 330, this is the LP.
1: Turkish 181 Heavy, flight of 360. Turkish 10 Heavy, Machio Center, good morning, break Turkish 181, Machio Center, roger.
2: Montreal, good morning, Canada 43, level 360.
1: Canada 43, Machio Center, roger.
3: Montreal, 98660, flight level 330.
1: 8660, roger.
3: Shamrock 9, Mike Yankee, front of the 350.
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0: 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Blizzard 503, medevac level 410.
1: Blizzard 503, medevac, Montreal Center, good morning.

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1: Roger 580, go ahead.
0: Yeah, so far 350 is a pretty good route here for us. Just getting a very light ripple. Do you know how far down the line that light to see a slight to see the water was?

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0: Charlie 580, roger.
1: Bunker, Fender, Cathay 829, heavy, flight level 350.
0: Cathay 829, roger.
1: Montreal, hello, Cathay 843,
0: flight level
1: 300,
0: Charlie 330. Cathay 843 heavy, Montreal, good morning, what is your Mach number?
1: So we're in decimal 85.

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0: 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National Echo Girl 4801, what's your sound about?
1: Montreal, Seabird 4Echo Super, flight level 370.
0: Seabird 4Echo Super, much up, good morning.
2: Roger, Alcenter, good morning, KLM 636, heavy, make it a follow 370.
0: KLM 636, heavy, much up, good morning.

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2: Montreal 10, West at 5-8, descending about 3 months now, starting at 77-1.
1: Good at 5-8-0, roger.

0: morning, Ocean 12 Heavy, flight level 370.
1: Ocean 12 Heavy, Mature Center, good morning.

0: Northern 503 Medevac. Do you have the 0800 weather for Lagos?
1: Not yet for Blizzard 503 Medevac.
0: So you ready?
1: Ready to copy.
0: Lagana 0800, wind is 140 at 8. Visibility 15. It's 2,000 scattered. Temperature 1, dew point minus 6, altimeter 3042.
1: Alright, copy all, thank you.

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1: WestJet 580, climb at 370.
0: About 370, WestJet 580.

0: Ocean 12, heavy, 50370.
1: Ocean 12, heavy, Montreal 911.
2: Montreal Center West, 580, 370, much better ride.
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0: It's got a clearance to speak to Oceanic. I know we don't have to get an acknowledgement, but we've just sent the details of what we're doing and they've rejected it.
1: Passing board, through a four echo, rather, just be patient, please, and issue with the Oceanic crew together, and talk again, or just inform us. 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
1: 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Yeah, this is 363, Michelle Center, good morning.
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1: FedEx 5066, Montreal, Santa Rosa.
2: Montreal, Monday, good morning. 13156, Tango, heavy, flight level 397.
1: Roger, 1566, Tango, heavy, Montreal, Santa Rosa, good morning.

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0: 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Keep it 9995, maintaining flood level 380.
1: EJ 10995, what's your outstanding, roger?
2: Montreal, good morning. Paper 574, flight level 380.
1: Jupiter 574, heavy, what's your outstanding, good morning?
2: Montreal, Center, Emirates 221, heavy, maintaining flight level 360.
1: That's 221, roger.

0: second morning. I'm Charlie 455, this is just flight level 3, 7-0.
1: Lufthansa 459,
0: Roger. And Lufthansa 455, first flight level 38, so that's available.
1: Lufthansa 459, the on your route of flight, next level will be flight level 390. I can give you 38 in the meantime, but you may have to go up or down approaching various to get in the very space to call.
0: Okay, we're 25 for flight level 390 at position inbox Lufthansa 459 ticket.
1: Okay, so are you ready now to come to 39 or you want to wait?
0: I'll wait, Lufthansa 459.
1: Okay, perfect, keep me advised.

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1: Oh yes, sir, about that, Air Canada 328 with you, flight level 390.
0: Air Canada 328 with Metro Center, Roger. Sure.

0: Trail, Sunday morning, close to 5 to the 3 medevac on flight level 2-8.
1: Approach 5 to the 2 medevac, Michelle Center, Roger. Stay passing altitude.
0: Passing flight level 230, close to 503 medevac.
1: Approach 5 to the 2 medevac, Roger. Climb flight level 410.
0: Climb flight level 410, close to 503 medevac.
1: Roger. Canada 332, appelez-moi sur 12072.
2: C'est de nouveau pour le Canada 332.
1: Canada 332, appelez-moi sur 12072.

0: good day, Cars Alexis, 14 Whiskey Heavy on flight level 3320.
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0: the room, right? It's 221 Heavy, maintaining flight room 360.
1: MS 221, that's it. Please load 502 medevac radio check. Okay, this is 501, this is 503 medevac, I can barely hear you. Try me again on this frequency in a few minutes, please.
0: Montserrat, good morning. Different, comply 704, so that's 360.
1: So it's 574, Roger.

0: for LDKF now 574.
1: Go ahead, sir.
0: Go ahead, flight 11380.
1: Ethiopian 574, Roger, climb out about 380.
0: Now flight 11380, get down 574.
1: Virgin 24 Mike, how's the ride?
0: Smooth, Virgin 24 Mike.
1: Roger, I've been advised it was on the light to moderate traffic in tunnel 330 and tunnel 370. Roughly 5 minutes ahead on your route of flight, but it's been reported more than 2 hours ago, so I'm not sure whether it's there or not. Just keep me advised, please, if you get into it.
0: Will do.

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0: good morning.
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0: 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It's World Express 376 Heavy, flight level 340.
1: World Express 376 Heavy, much more good morning.

0: 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G'day, Mayday 5L3, this is Jeff.
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1: Roger, thanks.

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1: Persian 42 Victor Heavy, what else I imagine?
0: Montreal Center, reach 725, level 340.
1: Reach 725 Heavy, much afternoon, good morning. Proceed direct 62 North 80 West on course.
0: Right, direct 62 North 80 West, reach 725.

0: Tango is 503-11 Zulu, if you can get with one ready. Cattle with 1100 Zulu, wind is 330 at 12, visibility 30, ceiling 2800 overcast, temperature minus 1, dew point minus 4, and altimeter 3013. For the record, visual track 03, I hear you about 1 on 5. Okay, now I don't hear you at all.
1: The
0: 503 Medevac, roger. I'm up to maybe one on track still.
2: That was the 503 heading right now.
0: Oh, you're loud and clear now, sir.
2: Thanks for the time, so it's

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1: Okay, well, that's best at 376, frequency 123.902, and just specify what frequency you're on initial contact, please.
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1: Negative, 239.292.
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0: Terminal Control, good morning, it's a hot 7 Mike, Fox, follow the direct route, 400.
1: Yeah, 7 Mike, Fox, super much,
0: again, the house 7 Mike, what's up?
1: It's at 7 Mike, Foxtrot, Super, Marshall Center, roger.

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0: that's a good bye. Bye-bye.

0: Montreal, hello Emirates 30 Yankee Super, level 400. Cool, 0730.
1: Emirates
0: 30
1: Yankee Super,
0: Matras Salvatore. Air Control, good morning, 7 Mike Fox, and so far the Pinnacle at the 4-0.
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0: You're not in here, sir.

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1: Reach 725, Roger. Surveillance service is not terminated. Rhythm position report. Confirm, say your estimate for 62 North, 8 to the west. Confirm, waypoint after.
0: Estimate 62 North, 80 West, 1213. Next, 61 North, 085 West.
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1: Reach 725, Roger.

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1: Roger. 5, that is 360.
0: Roger.

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0: Montreal, good afternoon. UPS 216 heavy, flight level 340, CTLC.
1: UPS 216 heavy, my answer, Roger, good morning.
2: Montreal, bonjour, FedEx 5050 heavy, 340.
1: FedEx 5050 heavy, my answer, Roger.

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1: UPS 216, roger.

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0: 1000, 52, 1000, 1000, 1000, 1000, 1000, 1000, 1000, 1000, 1000, 1000, 1000, 1000, 1000, 1000, 1000, 1000, 1000, 1000, 1000, 1000, 1000, 1000, 1000, 1000, 1000, 1000, 1000, 1000, 1000, 1000, 1000, 1000, 1000, 1000, 1000, 1000, 1000, 1000, 1000, 1000, 1000, 1000, 1000, 1000, 1000, 1000, 1000, 1000, 1000, 1000, 1000, 1000, 1000, 1000, 1000, 1000, 1000, 1000, 1000, 1000, 1000, 1000, 1000, 1000, 1000, 1000, 1000, 1000, 1000, 1000, 1000, 1000, 1000, 1000, 1000, 1000, 1000, 1000, 1000, 1000, 1000, 1000, 1000, 1000, 1000, 1000, 1000, 1000, 1000,

0: Persona, good morning, Coronel 249, level 330, CTJRC.
1: Coronel 249, heavy, Mitchell Center, what's wrong?

0: 669?
1: Yes, sir.
0: I haven't heard of any reports on these northern routes this morning as far as the rides. We're supposed to be at 36. We had to go down to 32 to find a good ride, and it's been nice here now. I'm just wondering if you've had any good things up at 36.
1: No recent report. I've got someone at 330. I could check with him if you want.
0: Okay, thanks.
1: Korean Air 249er, how's been your ride for the last 15 minutes?
2: Some other rides. No problem. It's pretty good. It's Korean Air 249er.
1: Okay, thanks. We got 669, so it is smooth if you want to try. 34 or 36, both available.
0: Okay, let's try 36, and then we can always go to 34 if it's going to be better.
1: Got 669 or climb out of 360.
0: Okay, 360, let's just fix the same thing.
1: Okay.
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1: That's Air 27. That's Air 27, Mike Montiel Center. Bonjour, please log on to 3LC, Charlie Zulu, Uniform Lima.

0: Manchester, Blue Day 347 Bravo Heavy, level 380, all cross, Omaha, CKDS.
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0: Virgin 7 Bravo, I just taken the last body message, please.
1: Virgin 7 Bravo, squawk 0674.
0: Squawk 0674 and requesting flight level 380, please, Virgin 7 Bravo.
1: Virgin 7 Bravo, flight level 380.
0: Flight level 380, Virgin 7 Bravo, message.
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0: Montreal, United 973, level 360.
1: United 973, heavy, which I'll center a little.

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1: 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Bye-bye. 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

0: 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Lufthansa 436, level 380.
1: Lufthansa 436, 7, 8, 7, 1, 1.

0: Yes, 216.
1: Yes, 216, go ahead.
0: So we were given 121225 for Toronto Metro to the GS 216.
1: Great, stand by.

0: UPS 216. He says it's working, so we'll try again. 12122.
1: All right, we'll give it another try. 12122. Thank you, UPS 216. Good day.

0: Montreal, Delta 261, we're at 360, request climb flight level 380.
1: Delta 261, climb flight level 380.
0: Climb maintained, flight level 380, Delta 261.
1: Roger.

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0: 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Complete the platform, 70.
1: Tegelix 78 Yankee, Heavy Marshal 7 Level.

0: Good morning, Air Canada 827 Heavy, flight level 400.
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0: Superman 692, heavy. Flight level 310, Tiny Tower.
1: Southwest 9692, heavy. Montreal Center, hello.
0: Hello, and we have TV Delta.
1: Roger.

0: Montreal Control, good day, Tower 620 Heavy, maintaining level 380.
1: Hey, Tower 620 Heavy, Montreal Center, good morning.
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1: American 49 Heavy, Montreal, Center, hello.

0: Montreal, good morning, November 221, Delta Golf, level 430.
1: November 221, Delta Golf, Montreal, Center, good morning.
0: Montreal, United 973, flight level 360, smooth, how to rise to 340.
1: United 973, heavy, Montreal Center, hello. I have no reports of turbulence at any altitude ahead of you.
0: 973, copy. Request for flight level 340, United 973.
1: United 973, roger, descend by level 340.
0: 363, 349, 973, thanks.
1: Roger, and you do say you were smooth, oh no?
0: Yeah, we're smooth. We're just going to go down 34 further flight plan.
1: Okay, excellent.

0: 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Eva 634 Heavy, letter 356.
1: Eva 634 Heavy, Montreal Center, good morning.
0: Got it.
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2: I'm on second thought. We'd like to maintain flight level 360 available.
1: 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Maintain flight level 360.
2: Maintain flight level 360, 973, thank you.

0: de Montréal, bonjour Air France 158, Mike Lourd, niveau 380.
1: Air France 158, Mike Lourd, ça va, bonjour. American 49, proceed direct to J, on course.
2: American 49.
1: Okay, the call was for American 49 to proceed direct to J on course.
2: Direct J on course, American 49.
1: American 209, that's not even in your routing, so no clearance for you.
3: Thank you for that, American 209.
1: 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Thanks for listening, though.

0: 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Good morning.
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0: And Montreal Center, good morning. Lufthansa 436 Heavy, flight number 380.
1: Lufthansa 436 Heavy, Montreal Center, hello.
2: November 221 Delta Golf, flight level 430.
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0: Was that 577 Motel Center?
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0: Roger, thank you.
1: Was that frequency 1897 Westchester 577?
0: Affirmative.
1: Alright, Westchester 577, made the switch to 1897.
0: Westchester 577, roger.
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2: 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Tour de Montréal, bonjour, France 98, Golf, Lourdes, niveau 400, sur le 77 ouest.
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2: 78,
0: Golf, Lourdes, sur Montréal, matin.
3: Montreal, United, 1-2, Heavy, flight number 360.
0: United, 1-2, Heavy, Montreal, 360.

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1: Charlie Foxtrot Heavy, Machel Center, Roger. Inuit 700 with Machel Center. Inuit 700, Machel Center, do you read?

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0: 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Take a look at 78 UTIV level 340.
1: Cargo
0: Lift 78, thank you, Patrick. Good day, Charlie. 628 UTIV 400.
1: Italo 628 UTIV, my chassis, Patrick.

0: good afternoon, Lufthansa 468 heavy, flight level 380.
1: Yeah, the 468 heavy, much up in the Québec, this is direct, contactez sur le wild maintenant sur 12392, au revoir.
0: 12392, Québec, je vous remets les bacs, merci, au revoir. Montreal, bonjour, United 971 Heavy, checking in flight level 360.
1: United 971 Heavy, much off in the

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1: 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You're loud and clear.
0: Thank you.

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1: American 201, heavy, much less than
0: Roger. Montreal, level 321, heavy, 340.
1: American 221, heavy, much less than Roger.
0: And Delta 229 off the second end, flight level 380.
1: Delta 229, heavy, much less than Roger.

0: FedEx 6030 Heavy, flight level 370.
1: FedEx 6030 Heavy, what's up, Senator?
0: Montreal, United 971, checking in, flight level 360.
1: United 971, Roger, loud and clear.

0: Trail Cafe 821 Heavy, flightable 340, climbing flightable 350.
1: Cafe 821 Heavy, what's up and roger, say your Mach number.
0: Cruise will be Mach 0.85 for Cafe 821.
1: Roger. WestJet 577, contact Edmonton 7L, frequency 1326, good day.
0: 1326, good day, WestJet 577. Hotel Itaro 628, request.
1: Itaro 628, go ahead.
0: Any 2 minutes report after level 400 hours?
1: Negative, sir. No reports at all. I'll check ahead. Hold on. Air France 98 Golf, est-ce que vous avez de la turbulence? Du moins, en avez-vous eu dans les dernières 30 minutes?
0: Négatif, France 38 Golf.
1: Roger, merci. Itaro 628, about the 320 to 30 minutes ahead, recorded by a Airbus 350, smooth at 400.
0: Okay, copy that. We have just a light drop in this position, Florida 400. Thank you very much, Mark.
1: Okay, check if you need to change, everything's open. North 700, Rochelle, go ahead.
2: Yeah, for the last 5 minutes now, we're into flight to occasional moderate turbulence in North 700.
1: Okay, I'll take that. First report. You want to change altitude?

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1: Go ahead, sir.
0: I'd like to request flight level 310, available for North 700.
1: US 700, climb flight level 310.
0: Climb to maintain 310, North 700.

0: Santa Clara Lufthansa 438, heavy flight number 360.
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0: Delta 841, level 3, positive.
1: Delta 841, heavy, Motel Center, Roger, say your Mach number.
0: Mach, that's the light pause, Delta 841.
1: Measure.

0: 21. Hey, Ryan, report two star picking up at the beginning of the chop at 34.
1: American 221, sir, the only report I have ahead is some light to moderate turbulence out of 0290. No other reports. Let me check your handle, ma'am. Cargo is 7810 Key. How's the ride at side of 0340? How has it been for the past 30 minutes?
0: It was mainly smooth for cargo, like 7810 Key heavy.
1: Okay, great, thank you. American 221, you guess heard a comment that Boeing 747 dropped to 20 minutes at side of 0340.
0: Thank you.
1: Inuit 700 is the right data, side of 0310.
0: At the moment, it's good for Inuit 700.
1: Perfect. United 879, how's the right?
0: 10 relatively clear for United 879.
1: Okay, thanks.

0: 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Air Canada 887, for level 400.
1: Air Canada 887, have you much off the answer?
2: Montreal, United 21, heavy, find level 320.
1: United 21, heavy, much off the answer.

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1: Delta 17 Heavy, Montreal Center, roger. 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
0: Direct to Bobsta, Delta 17 Heavy.
1: Roger.
2: Montreal Delta 153 Heavy 380.
1: Delta 153 Heavy, Montreal Center, roger.

0: Well, Jeff, 665 to see direct Olbrecht on course.
1: Was that direct Olbrecht for WestJet 65?
0: WestJet 65, that might take affirmative, but see direct Olbrecht on course.
1: Direct Olbrecht on course, WestJet 65.
0: Roger.

0: 71, go ahead.
1: I'm picking up continuous flight here. Is it continue or is it better at 38?
0: I had previous reports saying the ride is moved at 400 up to roughly 81 west. So I'm not sure what to tell you. I can check at 38. Hold on. Lufthansa 468, how's your ride? I'll be able to how it's been for the past 20 minutes.
2: Hold on, let's have 468 heavy, flight number 3804.
0: Okay, check. American 71, you heard that Lufthansa flight is a Dreamliner roughly. So between 10 and 15 minutes ahead.
2: Good day, Taro 628 heavy, flight 400.
0: Taro 628, catch it.
3: Montreal Center United, 879 heavy, flight level 340.
0: Roger, 879, roger. American 71, you, did the copy?
4: Go on, what's one?
0: American 71.
4: No, we did not, go ahead.
0: Okay, so 10 to 15 minutes ahead, reported by Dreamliner, kind of 0380 is moved.
4: It's starting to smooth out, so maybe it's better here too. Thanks for the update, American 71.

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1: Karima Shafir, can you say again?
0: This is the Bangladesh, Bottle Hole, Charlie, 305, heavy mending in 380.
1: Bangladesh, 305, heavy mending in 380.
2: Montreal, United,
0: Manor 13,
2: level 3,
0: as well. United, Manor 13,
1: Montreal, bonjour,
0: Lufthansa. 430
1: heavy, 11360. Lufthansa 430 heavy, Montreal,

0: Porter Air 378. 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

0: morning, Delta 87 Heavy, level 380.
1: Delta 87 Heavy, Montreal 7, Montreal.
0: Hey, how are the lights up ahead?
1: So far, so good.

0: Hotel Center, good day. Austin 1 Romeo, flight level 380.
1: Austin 1 Romeo, have you much Hotel Center, Romeo?
0: Austin 1 Romeo. Montreal, hello.
2: Niner 19 Heavy, maintaining flight level 400.
1: Yeah, one Niner Heavy, what's the center model?

0: Southwest at 65, back in a little late chopper, I'll drive that.
1: Jet 6-5, that's my bye. Delta 1-7, how's your eyes?
0: Smooth, 380, Delta 1-7 heavy.
1: Roger. Where's Jet 6-5, he's 10 minutes ahead.
0: Very good, thank you.
2: Montreal, American 7-1 heavy, flight level 400.
1: American 71, roger.

0: Montreal, United 131, heavy level 320.
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0: 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Flightable 340, requesting flightable 360.
1: American 193 Heavy, once you'll center Montreal, find flightable 360.
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2: Montreal, today,
1: Itaro 650, level 400. Itaro 650, heavy until center, Montreal.

0: Montreal, Spencer, hello, American 167, heavy, flight level 240.
1: American 167, heavy, what's your center?

0: 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Good day, WestJet 47 at 340.
1: WestJet 47, Montreal Center Hotel. Delta 17, contact Montreal Center, 12787. Good day.
0: Say again for Delta 17.
1: Delta 17, contact Montreal Center, 12787.
0: 12787, Delta 17, thanks.

0: 378, the traffic 1 o'clock, 900 miles westbound, 767-360.
1: And 378,

0: Montreal, United 952 Heavy, level 30.
1: That's a 952 Heavy, Montreal, Center, welcome.

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2: Roger, good day, Lufthansa 3 Victor Heavy, flight level 380.
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0: Montreal, Bonjour Air Portugal, 247 Heavy, maintaining level 380.
1: Air Portugal, 247 Heavy, what's your sign of order?
0: Portugal, 247. Montreal, American, 193-360, we're getting continuous light chop, occasional moderate. Is that likely to continue?
1: Bye-bye. Lufthansa 430, how's your eye?
0: Lufthansa 430 are smooth right now.
1: Okay, thank you. American 193, 10 minutes ahead, smooth 360.
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0: 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Attending flight level 350.
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1: That's a 9-5-9-er, go ahead.
0: It's United 9-5-9-er. 360 left, so I think this is Erie, wondering how it is, can we do it?
1: Come by. American 193, how's your eye?
0: It just smoothed out, American 193, just smoothed out about 5 minutes ago.
1: Roger. That's a 959, he's 12 minutes ahead, so I guess 5 or 7 more minutes.

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0: Alpha 259 Heavy 5, level 400.
1: Alpha 259 Heavy, what's your final level?
2: Control, bonjour, Shamrock 123 Heavy, final level 380.
1: Shamrock 123 Heavy, what's your final level?

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1: KLM 115 Heavy, Montreal Center Motor.
0: Montreal, today KLF 611 Heavy, level 360.
1: KLF 611 Heavy, Montreal Center Motor.

0: Lost 9 Fox Shot November, heavy level 4-0-0.
1: Lost 9
0: Fox Shot November, heavy level
1: 4-0-0. Montreal, Bonjour, American 161, heavy, flight level 4-0-0.
0: American 161, heavy level 4-0-0.

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1: Air Canada 873 Heavy, Moyas, roger. KLM 611, Moyas.
2: KLM 611, go with
1: it. 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
2: KLM 611, go with it.
1: KLM 611, proceed, present position, direct to ODEXI, that's Oscar, Delta, Alpha, X-ray, Yankee, and fly the Windy 3, the same arrival that you have now.
2: Roger, now, first position, direct ODEXI, Oscar, Delta, Alpha, X-ray, Yankee, and then the Windy 3 arrives before Chicago. Thank you, KLM 611.
1: Roger.

0: 798V Martha, Roger. I have no reports. Keep me posted. Thank you.
1: And Montreal, good day, Air Canada 809, happy flight level 380.
0: Air Canada 809AV, my answer, Roger.
2: Montreal, American 55, happy flight level 360.
0: American 55AV, my answer, Roger.

0: Montreal, American 161 Heavy. Rad's continuous flight now here. Port to Getty, Rad report.
1: Delta 161, no, 360, there's light to moderate, but the rest should be fairly smooth. How's your ride again, you think?
0: Continuous flight, American 161.
1: Okay, roger. Well, I expect a better ride shortly.
0: Okay, thanks.

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1: Canada 829, roger, descend flight level 380.
0: Descend flight level 380, Air Canada 829, thank you.

0: 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Just a little lights up.
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1: United 119, my answer, roger.

0: Montreal, American 161, heading flight level 400.
1: American 161, Roger. How's your ride?
0: We did have some light turbulence a while ago, but it smoothed out for us.
1: Okay, Roger. China Eastern 207, AVE, MOAS, Roger.
2: Montreal Center, November 176, Quebec Sierra, flight level 400.
1: November 176, Quebec Sierra, MOAS, Roger.

0: Delta 9 Heavy, flight level 380.
1: Delta 9 Heavy, Maestro, roger. 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
1: Good afternoon, Mobile Center, 1, here, 4, 0, 0, 0, 0, 0, 0, 0, 0, 0, 0, 0, 0, 0, 0, 0, 0, 0, 0, 0, 0, 0, 0, 0, 0, 0, 0, 0, 0, 0, 0, 0, 0, 0, 0, 0, 0, 0, 0, 0, 0, 0, 0, 0, 0, 0, 0, 0, 0, 0, 0, 0, 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
1: No fault, how's your right?
0: Just started picking up continuous light.
1: Okay, no, keep me posted, but no, 360, northwest of you is light to moderate, but that's about 200 miles away. On your route, I've got no report.
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0: Transit 1031.
1: Transit 231, go ahead.
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1: Okay, roger. Would you like to try lower or higher?
0: Just try it up for now, just see what happens, but apparently it gets a little worse as you go left.

0: controller, turn to 231. We'll take 320 for this.
1: Okay. Transat 231, descend to flight level 320.
0: 320, transat 231, thanks.
1: 9782, appelez Montréal sur 1277.
2: Montréal, 9782, 7282.

0: Mike, Checker, China 231. Much better ice, smooth now at 320.
1: Okay, roger.
0: Paul Joseph, can I 949?
1: Scandy 949, go ahead.
0: We have some turbulence in flight 340. Do you have any turbulence report, 360?
1: Yes, northwest of you is light to moderate at 360. I have another flight southeast of you by about 100 miles. They just leveled off at flight level 320 and they have a better ride.
0: Okay, in that case, we request level 320 level.
1: Scandy 949, descent to flight level 320.
0: We descend flight level 320, can I find?

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1: Was it 615 on a settlement there?
0: So what's the have for you tonight?
1: Say again?
0: Are you gonna watch the have tonight?
1: Oh yeah, sure.
0: Doing well, huh?
1: They sure do.

0: 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Jet 668, Montreal Center, Montreal.
1: Buffalo
0: Center,
1: Seabird 193,
0: Seabird
1: climbing
0: squad
1: of 400.
0: Seabird 193, Super, Montreal Center, Montreal.
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1: That is correct, sir. Yes, sir.

0: Delta 7, Alpha 9, Delta 3, and Bridge, move here in that situation.
1: And David 949,
0: say again. That's 12 here in front of the T2 show. Thank you.
1: Roger.

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1: Okay.

0: old muscles in an alien thyroid, extreme thyroid specimen. It was strong.
1: Was that Scandinavian 929 heavy?

0: Charlie, United 160.
1: That's 160, guys.
0: Yep. Are we expecting a clearance, or was that our clearance for that route?
1: That's your clearance, sir.
0: Okay, we'll send it in. Thank you.

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0: Good, thanks.
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1: It's 3 uniform heavy, flight level 3-6-0, CPDLC.
0: MS 3 uniform heavy, Marshall Center, Marshall, amendments on your route. Proceed direct. Sierra, Sierra, Mike, and after Sierra, Sierra, Mike, fly the Windy 3 arrival. That's the arrival you have on your flight plan.
1: Fly direct to position Sierra, Sierra, Mike, and then after that, fly the Windy 3 arrival into Chicago. That's 3 uniform.
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0: Montreal Center, United 4, flight level 360.
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1: Yes, sir. We have 5 Zeta Wake. Can you go to Center 101?

0: Over Serbia, 508, we're speedy OK now with Charlie Zimmer, uniform Lima. Roger, thank you.
1: Bonjour, François 36, au niveau 400.
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0: Low United 423 Heavy, level 360.
1: United 423 Heavy, Mitchell Center, Mitchell.
0: Heavy, Montreal 947 Heavy, level 340.
1: United 47 Heavy, Mitchell Center, Mitchell.

0: 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Jet 812, contact me on 13302.
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1: Lufthansa 470 Heavy, what's your standard model?

0: 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Any ride reports up there?
1: United 423, no complaints at all.
0: Alright, we'll take 380. Maybe we're getting consistent light to moderate drop at 360.
1: United 423, confident with 380.
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0: 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Portugal 237, Mike Heavy, CH0, CBDO, connected.
1: Portugal 237, Mike Heavy, Hotel Center Model.

0: Transit 812, traffic at your 10 o'clock at 12 miles southwestbound, 777, flight level 360.
1: Transit 812, thanks.
0: Swiss 8 Tango, traffic at your 1 o'clock, 10 miles, a southeastbound 737, flight level 370.
1: We have that on T-Com, Swiss 8 Tango, thank you.

0: Alpha Romeo Control, Alpha 109, Heavy Maintaining Level 300.
1: Alpha 109, Heavy Maintaining Level 300. Konnichiwa.
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0: 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Good afternoon.
1: Montreal, hello. This is 498, heading east, flight level 340.
0: Sounds of 498 heavy, Moyen Center, roger. Good afternoon.

0: 377, flight level 340. Transat 377, Moana Center Rancher, good afternoon. And for your information, ahead of you there was a report of about 10 minutes of light to moderate turbulence, flight level 340. Starting, I would say, in about 5 to 10 minutes. And on your right side, there was the same band of about 10 minutes at flight level 360. No reports at other flight level.
1: Okay, we'll see it when we hit it, and we may decide to descend to a lower altitude. Sir.
0: That's 377. That's 377, Roger. Just let me know.
1: I'll let you know. Montreal Center, good afternoon, Qatari 6-5 Uniform Heavy, Medical 3-0.
0: Qatari 6-5 Uniform Heavy, Moana Center, Roger, good afternoon.

0: Montreal, good day, it's Shamrock 9 Kilo November, flight level 300.
1: Shamrock 9 Kilo November, Moran Center, roger, good afternoon.
0: Shamrock 9 Kilo November, you got any ride reports? We're just picking up some flight monitor count at the moment.
1: Shamrock 9 Kilo November, I don't have anybody at 300. In your area, there was a band of turbulence for about 10 minutes at 360 light, occasional moderate, but that's the only report I have.
0: Okay, that's on the stuff, thank you. Montreal, good afternoon. It's Air Transat 207 Heavy, flight level 340.
1: Air Transat 207 Heavy, Moyas on a roger. Good afternoon.

0: 377, we just started hitting that moderate turbulence. Can we get 320?
1: Transat 377, descend to flight level 320.
0: Descend flight level 320, transat 377.

0: About 8 November Heavy, Moana Center, Roger, Chindover.
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0: 377, how's it right at 320?
1: It was smooth once we leveled off, and now we're hitting an area of moderates, but we'll tell you when it ends.
0: Roger.
1: It's light. 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
0: Roger.
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0: 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Good afternoon.

0: Montreal, Southern American, 79 Heavy. Flight level 320, Seeking LC.
1: American 79 Heavy, Moab Center, Roger, good afternoon. There seems to be about a 10-minute band of light turbulence at flight level 320, starting in maybe about 10 minutes. It's worse at higher flight levels.

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0: 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Good day, it's the Shamrock 9 Kilo November, flight level 300.
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0: Nothing on your routing, but further north, there's about a 10-minute band of light to moderate at 340. It's light turbulence at 320.
2: We're picking up some
0: light to moderate at 34 Connors. 297 Alpha. Roger, hopefully it'll only be for about 10 minutes.
3: Montreal, Bonjour, WestJet 822, 5337.
0: WestJet 822, Montreal Center, Roger, Montreal.

0: 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Seabird 7, Charlie Papa, flight level 360.
1: Seabird 7, Charlie Papa, have you much shot at turbine?
0: Montreal, Cafe 831, flight level 290.
1: Cafe 831, have you much shot at turbine?
0: Cafe 831, request, flight level 310.
1: Cafe 831, flight level 310.
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0: in 31 Heavy, flight level 380, inbound Mike Tango.
1: Panera 31 Heavy, one shot, enter today.
2: Monsieur Sanchez, good day, Turkish 83, Juliet AVC, maintain flight level 340, proceeding Yankee, 3 o'clock.
1: Turkish 83, Juliet AVC, one shot, enter today.

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0: 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Last call, try again. American 134, 137 heavy at 340.
1: American 137 heavy, when shot attributed.
0: Tank control, Seabird 7, Charlie Papa, request.
1: Seabird 7, Charlie Papa, go ahead.
0: We're ready for a climb. Do you have any ride reports for flight level 380 or what the level we're at? Flight level 360, please.
1: That's Seabird 7, Charlie Papa on your track, and no complaints for level 360 or flight level 380 so far.
0: Okay, that's great. Stand by then, please.
1: Roger.
0: Seabird 7, Charlie Papa, requesting climb, flight level 370, correction, 380.
1: Seabird 7, Charlie Papa, converging traffic for you at level 380, expect carrying about 20 minutes.
0: Copy that, Seabird 7, Charlie Papa.

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0: Sergeant 822 traffic to your 11 o'clock, 13 miles southwest, on the Airbus E30, 1,000 feet above.
1: We are looking for traffic, Westchester 822.
0: An air 31 traffic for your 1 o'clock, 11 miles southeast on Boeing 737, 1,000 feet below.
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0: Montreal Centre, good afternoon. Florida Express 817 heavy, flight level 340.
1: Florida Express 817 heavy, Montreal Centre, good day. About 15 minutes ahead on your route. So we had a report of light from another 2 minutes at level 340 an hour ago. Light shuttle above and below.
0: Roger, that's copy, smooth at the moment.
1: Roger.
2: Montreal, YZ 671.
1: Roger, 671, go ahead.
2: Yeah, you're right, report to 340.
1: Roger, 671 on your track, no complaints at level 340.
2: Request about 340, shift 671.
1: Roger, 671 at level 340.
2: Five out of 340, shift 671.
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1: 7 2 3, Montreal Center, good day, contact level 380.
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1: Roger.
0: And our 7 2 3, is it possible to direct over?
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1: Alpha 37 Bravo Material Center, good day, about 15 minutes ahead on your route. Report of light moderate turbulence at level 340, more than an hour ago. Light trap above and below.
0: Alright, that's question, thank you. Do you have any red reports in altitudes below, in vectors below 320 for example, 3-2-3-7-0?
1: I said 37 Bravo, it was light trap to light turbulence at level 320.
2: Mark,
1: you are 635 heavy, flight level 320. About 635 heavy, good day. 494 Roger, please, flight level 380.

Echo, that's 695 at Lima Chiao Center. Good day. About 40 miles north of your position, report of moderate turbulence at level 400, level 380 westward.

0: Virgin 155 Mike, Iguan Bodra, flight level 380.
1: Virgin 155 Mike, Heavy Montreal Center, but can you confirm your next two waypoints for me, please?
0: Our next waypoint will be Bodra, Bravo, Oscar, Delta, Romeo, Alpha, Virgin 155 Mike.
1: Virgin 155 Mike, confirm after Bodra, it's 59 North, 90 West.
0: Oh, yeah, sorry, I misunderstood. Yes, I confirm, Virgin 155 Mike.
1: Roger, thank you.
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1: Iberia 03 Lima Foxtrot, Navy Montreal Center, good day. Roger, 7904, contact Montreal Center, 123902, good day.
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0: Montreal Center, United 450, flight level 340.
1: United 450, Montreal Center, good day. If needed for traffic, are you able to level 360?
0: Stand by. No, we're still too heavy for probably another 45 minutes.
1: United 450, roger. What about flight level 350?
0: We can do 350.
1: Roger, I'll get back to you.
0: Thank you.

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1: Chamonix, 1 Tango Victor, ID, but shot, good day.
0: Montreal, sir, good day, American 81, heavy, flight level 340.
1: American 81, ID, but shot, good day.

0: 37 Bravo,
1: go ahead.
0: Charlie started to get some light to moderate chops. Now, do you have any light to pump pushing exactly what you should do?
1: There's 37 Bravo, no complaints on your route to level 360.
2: I said, 37 Bravo,
1: Air China 9094, have you been shot into a good day?

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0: Engine 830, traffic to your 11 o'clock, 19 miles south windbound, same type, out of 0380.
1: Hello,
0: Roger. ISR 9 Victor, traffic to your 2 o'clock, 16 miles south eastbound, same type, out of 0370.
2: Roger.

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0: Tamarack 1, Tango Victoria, to make a small amendment to your arrival for Chicago. Advisor, did copy.
1: Yes, Tamarack 1, Tango Victor. Roger, just give me 1 second.
0: Yep.
1: Tamarack 1, Tango Victor, ready to copy.
0: Tamarack 1, Tango Victor, from a present position to step for taxi. Oscar, Delta, Alpha, X-ray, Yankee. Then fly the Windy 3 arrival for Chicago.
1: Position direct to a taxi, Oscar Delta Alpha X-ray Yankee, and then the Windy 3 arrival into Chicago.
0: Tamarack 1, Tango Victor, read back is correct, and I'll have converging traffic for you at variables level 400.
1: Sorry, negative, Tamarack 1, Tango Victor, it's too heavy for that.
0: Tamarack 1, Tango Victor, I check, what about level 390?
1: I could take 390 if that helps you, yeah.
0: Roger, thank you.

0: Inuit 723 Montreal.
1: Good.
0: Inuit 723, I'm converging traffic in 20 minutes. Are you able any higher?
1: We're able 400 for Inuit 723.
0: Inuit 723, Roger, top level 400 for traffic.
1: Guys, flight level 400 for traffic in Inuit 723.

0: check 128 on the climb throughput level 210 for 280.
1: Calls at the same time, Arctic 128, Montreal Center, good day, climb level 320.
0: Level 320, Arctic 128.
1: Air Force 1234, Montreal Center, good day.

0: control Iberia 03 Lima Foxtrot, flight level 360. Iberia 03 Lima Foxtrot, roger. Sir, 9 Victor, control to Century 13442, good day.
1: 13442,
0: Sir, 9 Victor, control to Century 13442, good day. Sir, 9 Victor, control to Century 13442.
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0: Flight Area 03 Lima Foxtrot, are you experiencing turbulence?
1: Negative, sir, not now.
0: Iberia 03 Lima Foxtrot, roger. Next available flight level for direction flight would be flight level 380.
1: Copy, thanks. In that case, we'll say 360. Thank you.
0: Roger.

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1: Arctic 128, affirmative, proceed direct Omoto.

0: 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Did you need the 2100 Kuchelak weather?
1: Yes, please. That'd be awesome. Great copy.
0: Paradise 128, Roger. So on the hour, wind is 270 at 12, gusting 20. Visibility 15. 5,200 scattered, ceiling 8,700 broken. Temperature niner, dew point minus 4, and altimeter 3032.
1: Okay, that was a niner on the temperature, just confirm.
0: Affirmative, plus 9.
1: Wow. Okay, thank you, RC. What's the rate?

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Go ahead. Well, Jet 672, proceed direct to Ombev on course. Ombev on course, that's Jet 672, thank you.

0: Israel, good evening. KNM 6, Niner 5, heavy, flight level 380.
1: KLM 6, Niner 5, heavy, Moyen Center, roger. Good evening.

0: Paramedic 128, descend to flight level 290 when ready.
1: Descend flight level 290 when ready, Arctic 128.
0: Arctic 128, roger. Contact Molina Center, 135.1, thanks.
1: 135.1, unit, Arctic 128.

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1: 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Et bien, il y a 0-3, Lima, Fox, Fox, Montreal.
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3: It was doing the logout right now, because we have some issue, but in a few moments, I hope. It will be fine.
1: Iber 03 Lima Foxtrot, Roger. In the meantime, contact me 12072.
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1: Iberia 03 Lima Foxtrot, Roger.
2: Today, American 81 Heavy, flight level 340.
1: American 81, Roger.
2: How to ride through your sector, sir?
1: No complaints so far.

0: Virgin 155, Mike Montreal.
1: Yeah, Virgin 155, Mike Montreal, go ahead.
0: Virgin 155, Mike, your CPDFC seems to be a bit slow. You're clear to climb file 400 this time.
1: Okay, thank you, clear to climb file 400, Virgin 155, Mike.

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1: 6563, Hotshot 576.
2: Montreal, hello, Cathay 831, Florida, 310.
0: Cathay 831, Montreal.

0: 3D Mark Foxtrot, at what time are you able for a 380 today? Iberia 03D Mark Foxtrot, Montreal.
1: That's a flight level 380 in 1 hour, Iberia 03D Mark Foxtrot.
0: Understood.
1: Roger, Cathay 805, 5435, 0.
0: Cathay 05, Roger.

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1: Lost 4-5 Heavy, Macho Sano and the Bridge of Jordan.
2: Yes, sir.
1: Lufthansa 432 Heavy, maintain level 360 UFC.
3: Lufthansa
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3: Macho Sano and the Bridge. Control, Lufthansa 1, 2, 3, 4, good day, maintaining 3, 2, 0.
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0: So was it 5900 or something?
1: Montreal, what's that, 793, flight level 360.
0: Was it 793, Montreal?

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1: Seabird,
0: your mic, whiskey, flying flat all 400, your CPDLC is a slow.
1: Apologies, that's just come through to the CPDLC too now. Climbing flight level 400 now.
0: Seabird, your mic, whiskey, confirm.
1: Climbing flight level 400, Seabird, two mic, whiskey.
0: Thank you.

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1: WestJet 567, this is Montreal, Fana. Good afternoon. Are you able to see PDLC?
0: Sure, we can try it out.
1: Please, so with Montreal.

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1: Not yet. Just to confirm, the address is Charlie Zulu Uniform Lima.
0: Okay, we have logged in to exactly that, so it should come through, I guess, in a minute.
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0: Jet 7, 903 traffic, 12 o'clock, 15 miles at the direction, company Springside, flight level 370.
1: Echo 793, we're looking.
0: Four Jet 576 traffic, 11, 12 o'clock, 12 miles at the direction, company Springside, flight level 360.
2: Echo 5 7 6.

0: Montreal, good evening, WestJet 590, checking in Tower 3606.
1: WestJet 590, roger. So WestJet 567, traffic 11 o'clock, 12 miles south, eastbound, same side, company, follow 370.
2: Alright, WestJet 567, okay.
1: It's 792, traffic 12 o'clock, 10 miles northwestbound, company 35, level 360.
3: We're looking west at 792.
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1: Credit 5393, about an hour ago, we had reports of a light potential moderate at level 340 in 10 minutes, for 10 minutes.
2: Copy that, is flight level 320 or 360 better?
1: And no other complaints.
2: Okay, thanks, we'll let you know if you need any, another altitude, thank you.

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1: Félix, 5393, Lufthansa 432, mon cher.
2: Lufthansa 432, go ahead.
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2: 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Lufthansa 432, yes sir, able.
1: Lufthansa 432, roger. Lufthansa 432, climb flight level 380.
2: Lufthansa 432, climb flight level 380.
1: Well, jet 813, come up 133.97.
0: 3397, was that 813?
1: Oh, was it 813, roger.
3: Good afternoon, Montreal, Delta 160 Heavy, level 390.
1: Delta 160, roger.

0: 813 Company traffic, 12 o'clock, 18 miles, look at the direction, 737, 1,000 feet below. Cross the inside, with 813, thank you. Roger, 792 traffic here, 12 o'clock, 14 miles, opposite direction, 737, 1,000 feet below.
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0: 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Any updates on the ride for the last 15 minutes?
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1: Roger, 673, welcome.
0: Roger, 792, company traffic to your 1 o'clock, 11 miles opposite direction, 737, 1,000 feet above.
1: Montreal Center, Arctic 128-230 for 280.
0: Arctic 128, Montreal Center, good day, contact 340.
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0: 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Fly Windy 3 arrival for Chicago O'Hare.
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0: Victor. Hello to you, Lotto Eddie, level 290. 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

0: Express 673 traffic to your 10 o'clock, 17 miles eastbound at Greenlander, 1,000 feet above.
1: Insight, Westjet
0: 6. Left 2098 traffic to your 1 o'clock, 15 miles northwestbound, 737, 1,000 feet below.
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2: Montreal, hello Air Canada, 357, we get 320, we're in continuous like chop, thrust and climb 340.
1: Canada 357, Montreal, Central, good day. Climb at level 340.
2: Climb 340, do you have any ride reports?
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1: Flexjet 663, Montreal Center, bonjour. Canada 357, the number is flight level 350. Canada 357, what time can you accept level 360?

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0: After 855 from present position, proceed to Odaxi, Oscar Delta Alpha X-ray Yankee, then find the windy tree arrival for Chicago.
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0: Roger.